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0: Rayon right here on Canyon Country 106.9. Me and my friend were talking about, because they have kind of like the classic sandwich. Okay, the most classic ones, you know, a PB&J grilled cheese. Everyone knows it. Everyone knows how to make one. It's easy peasy. But I feel like there's always a preference. And so he said, which is better, okay, a PB&J or a grilled cheese? She said PB&J. And I also agreed, I have to say, because the thing is, I also love a PB&J that's been toasted. Oh my gosh, like really buttery bread that's been toasted, and then you put PB&J. Oh my gosh, it's so good. It's so, but I also can't deny grilled cheese. I really can't, especially if you've never had the Starbucks grilled cheese. Oh my gosh. It's got like melted buttery herb cheese on the outside, and it's divine. So I feel like both are truly divine in all things good in life. But I think I'd have to say a PB&J.
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0: 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Lows around 62 tonight, mostly clear skies. And tomorrow, highs around 89, so it's not going to be a pretty warm, clear and hazy in the evening with a low around 63.

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And don't forget to follow us on our Facebook page. We're on there all the time. But also, we do special contests and giveaways that are not here on air and are exclusive to our Facebook page. So you never want to miss your chance. 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

The Boston on Canyon Country 106.9. And if you didn't hear the big news, we are going to be giving away some free tickets to Scotty McCreery this Sunday at the Spokane Tribe Casino and Resort. But this one, you got to go to our Facebook page, and then you got to like our Scotty McCreery post and tag your bestest concert buddy for your chance to win those tickets. And again, it is this Sunday at the Spokane Tribe Resort.

0: can't love you any more than I already do because I love Miss Ella Langley so, so much. Everything in me is taking it to not cut bangs like Ella because, honestly, everyone's doing it. And then I was like, you know what? I should cut bangs. I should do that. But then that's how I know I'm going through a crisis is when I want to cut bangs. Because I did it before, and it took like a year to grow them out. But, man, I tell you... You see her, okay, and you go, I could have them. 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I'm just as cool as Ella and could rock bangs, but no, don't let me do it. Just tell my hairdresser, tell Tanya, don't let her do it.
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singing of Chris Stapleton, White Horses. You're here with Aiden, and I'm telling you, if you haven't yet stopped by Luckily and Liberty Mart for their August special, you gotta go, because you can beat the heat, because you can get a 32-ounce fountain drink for just 99 cents. It is the best deal you're going to find in the whole valley. Also, stock up on your favorite flavors of Rockstars, which are just two for $3. What?

listening with Aiden. It's that time. I cannot believe it's that time. I'm out of here for the evening. Have a wonderful rest of your evening. Happy halfway through the week tomorrow. We are one day closer to Friday. And I'll see you at 3 o'clock.

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The devil went down to Georgia. He was looking for a soul to steal. He was in a bind because he was way behind and he was willing to make a deal. 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I guess you didn't know it, but I'm a fiddle player too. And if you'd care to take a dare, I'll make a bet with you. Now, you play pretty good fiddle, boy, but give the devil his due. 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

John Morgan and Kid Myself at 6:13. Here we go. Happy Hump Day. Thanks for joining us, making this a part of your day. We appreciate you. Sunny and smoky, shocker, with a high of 91. New fire burning overnight. Well, yesterday evening slash overnight. Saw the ominous glow this morning out towards Chief Timothy Alpawa area. Trying to get that bad boy under containment. A lot of families put on alert as of last night. So far, I haven't heard anything about any structures lost, but we'll check in with the news department, keep you updated. LC Valley News on Facebook for the latest, also photos and more. Well, as we set the proverbial radio table today, dear Lord, poor lifeguard in Maine, apparently drug under the water by a shark, manages to get away. If you think that's nuts, what about a football player in Arkansas practiced with a cotton mouth in his helmet? Heard about that story yesterday, and miraculous. The poor kid wasn't bitten. My Lord. So if you're at the store and the cashier forgets to ring something up,

0: in or no?
1: Toxic norms. Questions we ask people that we really have no business asking, but we do anyway. Does your family have a dining manager? You might not think of it that way, but when we kind of break it down for you, like, oh, yeah, that's fill in the blank. People are kind of debating what's going to become today's asbestos. And I cringe to think because the laundry list of things that 20 years from now, we're going to be like, oh, God, how could nobody see that one coming? Stupid criminals on the blotter include holy stupid criminals. Church paid a woman's light bill. She thanks them by stealing $20,000 from their account. So to make up for people like her, today's Tell Me Something Good, always wrapping things up on a positive note, thank God. Along with today's top headlines on the way with my own twist, your headline hilarity around 7:10. Get you qualified to win that cash money. Thanks to your friends at your locally owned Liberty Mart right around 7:30. And if you want to go see Scotty McCreery this Sunday night at Spokane Tribe Resort and Casino, well, you better get on over to our Facebook page. Give us a like while you're there. Like the Scotty McCreery post. It's pinned to the top of the page. Okay. Tag your bestest concert buddy, unless, of course, you prefer drinking cabin or solo in the cab of your truck. And we'll draw 5 winners this Friday. So enter now for your chance to have a little you time this weekend.
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1: 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Sunny and smoky, I know, highs are 91, clear and hazy tonight, lows down around 62, going to be sunny, smoky once again.

tomorrow. Highs of 89, mostly clear but hazy tomorrow night. Lows of 63. And Friday, they're calling for sunshine, but a 20% chance of showers in the afternoon. Highs near 90. Enjoy the 65 we have out there now with some Thomas Rhett and Jordan Davis. Ain't a bad life here on Canyon Country 106.9.

0: Madison's Megan Maroney, her latest. Madison,
1: yeah.
0: 6:32 here on Canyon Country. Well, if you didn't hear about this yesterday, another Canyon Country free ticket giveaway is taking off like bottle rockets in the sky. If you want to go see Scotty McCreery this Sunday at the Spokane Tribe Resort and Casino, better cruise on over to our Facebook page at Canyon Country 106.9. Now, like that Scotty McCreery post. It's pinned right to the top of the page. Tag your bestest concert buddy for a chance to score tickets. Unless you prefer drinking cabin and solo in the cab of your truck. We're going to draw five winners this Friday. So enter now for a little you time this weekend. Now, to buy tickets or get more info, hit up SpokaneTribeCasino.com. But, baby, are we your summer station for more music, more fun, and more winning? Damn straight. 33% of us admit we've kind of kept quiet any time a cashier forgot to ring something up. 37% of us have accidentally left the store without paying for something. 27% of us at least feel guilty anytime that happens. 22% of us are embarrassed. And 12% admit, I feel pretty good about getting something without having to pay for it. Now, at least, thank God, restoring a little bit of faith in mankind, 58% of us who accidentally left without paying for something go back to either return it or pay for it. Younger adults, especially likely to make things right. And men, for some reason, were more likely to go back than women. Yeah, maybe because it's an honesty thing, you know, trying to reset any bad juju or karma. Or because you know it's just the right thing to do. Your parents raised you right. Overall, 30% of Americans admit they've shoplifted before. That's up from 23% in 2024. Of those who have taken advantage of a five-finger discount, 37% of us have done it within the last year, and most of them are blaming current economic conditions. You don't want to blame that on your parents either? Here's Steve.

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0: ABC News, I'm Sherry Preston. New numbers on inflation. ABC's Elizabeth Schulze with more on today's consumer price index numbers. They were once again well above the Fed's targeted rate of 2% year over year. ABC's Elizabeth Schulze.
1: This is pretty much in line with expectations. That 3.4% inflation rate is about where analysts thought it would be when you look at kind of across the board prices in the economy. It's a good thing that we don't see that number going up, that inflation isn't accelerating, but it is still above where the Federal Reserve and overall households want inflation to be.
0: Prices are still rising more quickly than average wages, underscoring the struggle many Americans have had with higher gas, food, and clothing prices. Moderate Democrat David Crowley narrowly winning the Wisconsin primary for governor, defeating Democratic Socialist Francesca Hong. Minnesota Lieutenant Governor Peggy Flanagan won that state's Democratic Senate primary, and Darlene Graham is headed to a runoff for her brother Lindsey Graham's seat. This is ABC News.
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4: Good morning, I'm Brian Danner. State mobilization has been approved for the Alpala fire burning along U.S. Highway 12 about 10 miles west of Clarkston. The blaze, pushed by winds, was reported around 2:45 yesterday afternoon and has burned an estimated 600 to 800 acres. The Assotin County Emergency Management Department issued a Level 3 Go Now evacuation order for residents in the Westlake Drive area near the mouth of Alpala Creek in Chief Timothy Park. The Assotin County Fire District 1 is being assisted by fire departments in the Yelsey Valley, along with the Whitman County Fire District 14, Garfield County Fire, Whitman County Fire District 14, the Moscow Fire Department, and the Washington Department of Natural Resources. Assotin County Fire Chief Noel Harden requested state mobilization, which was granted at about 8 p.m. last night. A fire management team and additional firefighters are expected to respond today. Aircraft are expected to operate over the fire today, and boaters are being asked to stay out of the area. Drivers traveling on Highway 12 are also urged to use caution as firefighters and emergency vehicles are working in and around the fire area. No injuries or structure losses have been reported as of early this morning. The cause of the fire remains under investigation. Washington Governor Bob Ferguson has signed an emergency proclamation suspending state laws to help those impacted by Washington's devastating wildfires. Ferguson's emergency proclamation expands access to the state's disaster cash assistance program, increases access to vital documents lost in the fires, makes it easier to get unemployment benefits, and temporarily suspends regulatory requirements for health care facilities and providers so health care remains accessible. It also eases requirements for businesses to help them remain viable beyond the disaster. The governor's emergency proclamation includes actions helping individual Washingtonians, businesses, and healthcare providers. It covers Chelan, Ferry, Okanagan, Spokane, Stevens, Douglas, and Yakima counties, as well as the Confederated Tribes and Bands of the Yakima Nation, the Confederated Tribes of the Colville Reservation, and the Spokane Tribe of Indians. The Youth Resource Center in Lewiston has been open for 6 years and has served more than 600 local teens in that time. They offer a safe bed, meals, and a place to weather a crisis. Now they're opening the doors for several hours to let the community come in and see what's happening inside. During the open house, you can meet the people behind the mission, learn more about its programs, and celebrate its birthday with prizes, treats, and other festivities. The open house is coming up on Tuesday next week.

0: week from noon to 7 p.m. It's at 1633 10th Avenue in Lewiston. It's completely free and open to the public. In sports, Trent Grisham had two hits and two runs batted in, and Ryan McMahon delivered a two-run single, and the New York Yankees beat the Seattle Mariners 4-1 last night in the Bronx. Randy Arozarena homered for the Mariners, who were held to just three hits total. Michael Recker took the loss for Seattle. The right-hander allowed four runs on three hits in one-third of an inning of relief. The series continues this afternoon in New York. The first pitch is set for 4:05 from Yankee Stadium with live radio coverage in the LC Valley on 95.5 FM and AM 950 KOZE and in the Upper Clearwater Valley on AM 1300 KLER. I'm Brian Danner, LC Valley News.
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to become the youngest artist ever inducted into the Nashville Songwriters Hall of Fame, Taylor Swift. I knew it. I knew you on Canyon Country. Happy hump day. Look at these sunny but smoky conditions once again. Highs right around 91.

0: Well, due to security concerns, President Trump secretly switched planes when he was in Turkey last month by hiding in a catering truck. The most shocking part of the story is they convinced him to leave the truck. Well, apparently the Hoover Dam's losing its ability to generate power. Been there, seen that, replied Yankee fans. New Jersey police dressing up as bushes, trying to bust distracted drivers. Yeah, of course, the only reason the drivers were distracted was because they were being chased by giant bushes. Apparently, the only downside is their canine units keep peeing on them. Amazon's AI data center, most likely going to become the biggest polluter in the United States. Thus ending 30 years at the top for Adam Sandler's production company. Defense Secretary Pete Hegseth renaming Joint Base Charleston to honor late Senator Lindsey Graham. So welcome, ladies and gentlemen, to Camp Fabulous! TikTok going to make workers return to the office 5 days a week. I don't know why they're complaining. They're going to spend all day on TikTok. Gen Z apparently giving up one-night stands for more meaningful connections. Giving up sex for a relationship. Isn't that marriage? Well, the new Apple AirPod Pro 3s marked down to $189. Apple also announcing when the AirPods Pro 4 are going to drop the day after you buy the 3s. Freshmen at the University of Michigan will no longer receive grades. I give that move a solid F. Meanwhile, freshmen at the University of Southern California continue to receive whatever grade their parent can afford for them. Well, the summer box office now hit $4 billion. Odyssey kept people glued to their seats, and Soda Spills kept us glued to the floor. Julie Andrews, apparently not going to be in Princess Diaries 3, but looking for an old queen to replace her. Well, there's always Elton John. Brad Pitt's no longer sober. Listen, all I know is if Brad Pitt needs booze to get through the day, I'm screwed. Matt Damon's daughter signing a modeling contract. Ben Affleck's daughter did too, but out of habit, people didn't care nearly as much. And next year, Star Wars and Marvel launching their first ever crossover comic book series. Story's going to bring together Luke Skywalker, Spider-Man, Han Solo, Captain America, and millions of excited virgins.
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0: Swindell and Girl Dad. 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If you want to buy tickets or get more info, hit up SpokaneTribeCasino.com. Now, for all you parents listening, one of the best things you can do to save a little bit of time each and every day is to get your kids involved with meal preparation. 82% of families admit they have a default dining manager, if you will. Person who handles the meal planning, the shopping, the cooking. Oftentimes a massive job, never gets full appreciation that it deserves. Even if you get a thanks at the table, that dining manager spends about 2 hours every day on meal-related tasks, like deciding what to make, creating a grocery list, shopping for all those groceries, preparing and cooking the meal, which they say is about 30 minutes on average. That seems conservative for some days. Cleaning up, another 25 minutes. Now, of course, dining managers you can and should delegate. But almost 70% of dining managers also admit usually just easier to handle all the planning and preparation themselves than to pass it off to somebody else. And I get the struggle with delegation. Four kids, I understand. Now, if you're cooking, obviously you want to know what ingredients you're working with. Now, partners, kids, y'all need to be helping with the cleanup, period. And honestly, involving your kids in creating a menu for the week kind of teaches them how to use food more efficiently, how to create healthy, balanced meals, and then kind of force them to make a long look at, well, what they're willing to eat and hopefully broaden their horizons. Otherwise, it's just chicken nuggets and mac and cheese all day, every day. 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

0: I miss mine. Never wanted to sell it. You fall in hard times. First things to go. Guitars. Lost count of how many guitars I've had to pawn or sell back in the day. And all your other toys. The four-wheelers, boats, jet skis. And then your beloved Chevy Silverado. God, I thought I was over it. You're 18 or older, you haven't won the cash in the last 30 days. Well, let's get you qualified as many times as possible to up those odds of winning thanks to your locally owned Liberty Marts. The TV show Frasier, a spinoff of what long-running NBC series? This show ran for 11 seasons, like over a decade. Loved it. Can you do this without the help of any technology? I believe you can. So again, if you're 18 or older and haven't won the money in the last 30 days, the TV show Frasier, a spinoff of what long-running NBC series? Take a couple more qualifiers at 208-746-5665. Good luck.
1: California. By the

0: ABC News. I'm Sherry Preston. Inflation cooling ever so slightly, dipping, but only by 0.1%. Prices up another 3.4% from June over July. The cost of gas and groceries both up year over year.
1: There are other parts of the economy where prices are stubbornly high, and that's in the services area. So, for example, medical care, child care, daycare, those costs are still rising at a faster pace. That's where a lot of people feel it in their day-to-day budgets. Electricity bills, another example of that.
0: ABC's Elizabeth Schulze. Sources tell ESPN the Los Angeles Lakers are being sold to American businessmen Josh Kushner and Bob Iger for over $12 billion. The search for survivors in the rubble of Colombia's powerful earthquake growing more desperate. There are still thousands missing. The official death toll, 224. Moderate Democrat David Crowley winning the Wisconsin governor over Democratic Socialist Francesca Hong and the Democrats. This is ABC News.
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4: I'm Brian Danner. The city of Lewiston has contracted with McCall's Classic Construction to complete the Burl Avenue Sidewalk Infill Thane Road to 14th Street project. The project will make improvements on the south side of Burl Avenue between Thane Road and 14th Street. Construction will consist of 5-foot-wide concrete sidewalks, concrete curb and gutter, and pedestrian ramps at intersections. Construction is scheduled to begin Monday and is expected to take 2 months to complete. During construction, eastbound Burl Avenue between Thane Road and 14th Street will be closed and detours will be in place. To minimize impacts during the Nez Perce County Fair, the roadway will be temporarily reopened to two-way traffic from September 19th through September 27th, after which construction activities and the eastbound closure will resume. Motorists should anticipate delays as the work is completed. You may have to stop soon if you're driving between Clarkston and Asotin. Washington's Department of Transportation is planning to put in a stoplight for pedestrians. Asotin County Engineer Joshua Malkin presented the information to commissioners earlier this week during the weekly meeting. Malkin says he just learned about it last week, so it comes as a bit of a surprise that the State Department of Transportation is planning to add the light to the intersection at Critchfield Road. Several pedestrians have been struck at that intersection in the past, and the county and state have looked at different ways to make it safer for people walking and biking. A communications person for the Department of Transportation says the Hawk light will provide a safer, more controlled crossing for people walking and biking across State Route 129. Hawk stands for High Intensity Activated Crosswalk. It's a stoplight that will only activate once a pedestrian hits the button. The State Department of Transportation says construction will begin in late September or early October. The Idaho Transportation Department will begin construction Monday and continue through the end of September on State Highway 14 west of Elk City. Crews will repair the pavement beginning near milepost 45 and continue east for 4 miles toward Elk City. Work will occur Monday through Friday between 6 a.m. and 8 p.m. During construction, traffic will be reduced to one lane with flaggers directing vehicles through the work zone. Travelers should expect delays of up to 15 minutes during construction hours. The pavement repairs are part of ITD's ongoing effort to provide a smoother, safer ride for the traveling public on State Highway 14. In sports, Trent Grisham had 2 hits and 2 runs batted in, and Ryan McMahon delivered a 2-run single, and the New York Yankees beat the Seattle Mariners 4-1 last night in the Bronx. Randy Arozarena homered for the Mariners, who were held to just 3 hits total. Michael Rucker took the loss for Seattle. The right-hander allowed 4 runs on 3 hits in just a third of an inning of relief. The series continues this afternoon in New York. The first pitch is set for 4:05 from Yankee Stadium with live radio coverage in the LC Valley on 95.5 FM and AM 950 KOZE and in the Upper Clearwater Valley on AM 1300 KLER. I'm Brian Danner, LC Valley News.
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0: George and Luke Bryan. Just saddle up and ride. Life's a crazy one at times. Like this poor guy in Maine, 71-year-old lifeguard, says he was drugged 6 feet underwater by a great white shark. Greg Wilford was suddenly drugged underneath the water last Saturday, swimming near some buoys with other lifeguards. He said at first he thought a boat got tangled up in the rope he had attached to his torpedo float, but then realized it was a shark! This is no boating accident! While he scrambled to unstrap his flotation device before swimming super, super, super fast towards the shoreline, he says, I could have beaten Michael Phelps that day. Witness said the rescue torpedo, little flotation thingy, just shot up out of the water moments after he started swimming for shore. Thankfully, he was uninjured. He can't stay down with three floats on him. Not with three, he can't. Just want to know, was 71 his age or his nautical speed swimming to shore? And how long do you think before the other lifeguards get sick of Greg telling his story? Week? 10 days? And then Brian Danner tipped me off to this one yesterday. Oh, my God. A teen football player in Arkansas practiced for well over an hour with a venomous cotton mouth coiled up in his helmet. Didn't even know it was there. Miraculously, wasn't bitten somehow. 2-foot cotton mouth had tucked itself inside his helmet padding, and the kid never noticed when he suited up. But then he started complaining to coaches after a while that his helmet felt uncomfortable, leading to the discovery of the snake. Animal control officers removed the cotton mouth to a nearby wooded area, but dude might want to check his protective cuff just in case, because I'm calling encroachment on this one. I'm just thinking out loud here, but somebody on that team can have a lot of fun the rest of this week with a 2-foot rubber snake. Just saying.
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got a brand new duet with Co Wetzel on the way called Jaded. Keep an ear out for that one right here on Canyon Country. And Ella actually stopped by Iggy's Beach Bar while vacationing in St. Thomas with their friends. Joined the local band doing a surprise performance of Bob Marley's Three Little Birds. Well, the resort posted a clip, said this actually happened. Thank you to Ella and her super wonderful friends for stopping by Iggy's and spreading the love and good vibes. Imagine our joy and gratitude when we spontaneously started singing a duet with our beloved local band, Reggae Dynasty. What a special, fun night for everybody. This is what Iggy's is all about. Well, Sugarland's back, announcing a tour to celebrate the 20th anniversary of their second album, Enjoy the Ride.

Jennifer Nettles says, Enjoy the Ride was such a turning point album. Literally catapulted us onto the ride of our lives with a carnival of hits and a life on the road. Alan Jackson, honored at his last show with a plaque by the Recording Industry Association of America for selling over 85.5 million records in the U.S. throughout his career. He's now one of the top 10 highest-selling country artists. He also picked up 28 new RIAA certifications, including Chattahoochee going 5 times platinum. It's 5 o'clock somewhere, 5 times platinum. And Where Were You When the World Stopped Turning going platinum. Now that plaque's on display at the Alan Jackson Museum. Might have seen this one on social media. A couple get ready to start their wedding next to a river when Shaboozy was with a group of friends floating by on their tubes. So when the couple asked to take a photo, he said, Yeah, but I'm not getting out of this tube. Taylor Swift announced yesterday as the youngest inductee to ever join the Nashville Songwriters Hall of Fame at 36. Chosen for the Contemporary Songwriter / Artist category, beating out fellow nominees Miranda Lambert, Chris Stapleton, and Phil Vassar. Taylor says, From the time I started writing songs as a child, I fixated on Nashville as the perfect place to be. I wanted to learn with and from the best and immerse myself in a community of storytellers, and thankfully Nashville turned out to be exactly what I dreamed of. A town that validated and prioritized hard work, determination, and imagination. So to be honored by this city I love so much is a beautiful thing, and I'm very grateful. Taylor also recently became the youngest woman ever inducted into the Songwriters Hall of Fame. Well, The Rock's ready to explore a music career. Just dropped a ballad called Your Dad, dedicated to his 3 daughters. The Rock says music's always been a huge part of his life. Says, I want to say I just sing from the heart in keys that don't even exist. So it's a good combination. He wants to make old school soul music with country flavor. He said, at a very early age, my deep influences were Sam Cooke, Elvis, George Jones, Merle Haggard, even Johnny Paycheck. And then Willie Nelson, who, The Rock says, as a matter of fact, gave me my first guitar. You know the Trigger guitar he has, the historic one? I guess Martin only made 100 of those, and as a birthday gift, because I was such a massive fan, he gave me one. Canadian film exhibitor says Gen Z's actually bringing movie theaters back to life because they're, quote, tired of looking at the smaller screens and treating movies as a social activity. And speaking of movies, Julie Andrews not going to do Princess Diaries 3. She thinks she's, quote, past all that now. More to voice work and writing books these days. She's 90. Julie and her daughter, Emma, have a new children's book out, by the way, called Shy, if you want to check it out. As we get you back into the tunes with Kenny Chesney and Noise.

0: ABC News, I'm Sherry Preston. Luigi Mangione is facing both state and federal murder charges in the death of UnitedHealthcare CEO Brian Thompson. Now there's word that the feds are discussing a plea agreement. ABC's Matt Rivers was in the courtroom yesterday for Mangione's appearance.
1: ABC News is now reporting that both sides, the defense and the prosecution, is going to discuss a potential plea deal in the federal case on Friday. We know that both sides have discussed a potential plea deal going back a few months ago. It was actually in June. We're not sure how close they got in the federal case to getting to an actual plea agreement, but we know this has been discussed before.
0: The Los Angeles Lakers are being sold to former Disney CEO Bob Iger and businessman Josh Kushner for a record $12 billion. The two saying in a statement, as lifelong NBA fans, we are deeply honored for the opportunity. The World Health Organization just now saying that the current Ebola outbreak is on track to be the deadliest one in history. This is ABC News.
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4: Good morning, I'm Brian Danner. State mobilization has been approved for the Alpala fire burning along U.S. Highway 12 about 10 miles west of Clarkston. The blaze, pushed by winds, was reported around 2:45 yesterday afternoon and has burned an estimated 600 to 800 acres. The Asotin County Emergency Management Department issued a Level 3 Go Now evacuation order for residents in the Westlake Drive area near the mouth of Alpala Creek in Chief Timothy Park. The Asotin County Fire District 1 is being assisted by fire departments in the Yelsey Valley, along with the Whitman County Fire District 14, Garfield County Fire, the Moscow Fire Department, and the Washington Department of Natural Resources. Asotin County Fire Chief Noel Harden requested state mobilization, which was granted at about 8 p.m. last night. A fire management team and additional firefighters are expected to respond today. Aircraft are expected to operate over the fire today, and boaters are being asked to stay out of the area. Drivers traveling on Highway 12 are also urged to use caution, as firefighters and emergency vehicles are working in and around the fire area. No injuries or structure losses have been reported as of early this morning. The cause of the fire remains under investigation. Washington Governor Bob Ferguson has signed an emergency proclamation suspending state laws to help those impacted by Washington's devastating wildfires. Ferguson's emergency proclamation expands access to the state's disaster cash assistance program, increases access to vital documents lost in the fires, makes it easier to get unemployment benefits, and temporarily suspends regulatory requirements for health care facilities and providers so health care remains accessible. It also eases requirements for businesses to help them remain viable beyond the disaster. The governor's emergency proclamation includes actions helping individual Washingtonians, businesses, and health care providers. It covers Chelan, Ferry, Okanagan, Spokane, Stevens, Douglas, and Yakima counties, as well as the Confederated Tribes and Bands of the Yakima Nation, the Confederated Tribes of the Colville Reservation, and the Spokane Tribe of Indians. The Youth Resource Center in Lewiston has been open for 6 years and has served more than 600 local teens in that time. They offer a safe bed, meals, and a place to weather a crisis. Now they're opening the doors for several hours to let the community come in and see what's happening inside. During the open house, you can meet the people behind the mission, learn more about its programs, and celebrate its birthday with prizes, treats, and other festivities. The open house is coming up on Tuesday next week from noon to 7 p.m. It's at 1633 10th Avenue in Lewiston. It's completely free and open to the public. In sports, Trent Grisham had 2 hits and 2 runs batted in, and Ryan McMahon delivered a 2-run single, and the New York Yankees beat the Seattle Mariners 4-1 last night in the Bronx. Randy Arozarena homered for the Mariners, who were held to just 3 hits total. Michael Rucker took the loss for Seattle. The right-hander allowed 4 runs on 3 hits in 1/3 of an inning of relief. The series continues this afternoon in New York. The first pitch is set for 4:05 from Yankee Stadium, with live radio coverage in the LC Valley on 95.5 FM and AM 950 KOZE, and in the Upper Clearwater Valley on AM 1300 KLER. I'm Brian Danner, LC Valley News.
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0: he speaks into the microphone, dollars come out of your speakers, even the rear ones. 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

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Good luck. Well, peeps online calling out toxic norms. You know, in past decades, things were literally toxic. Lead paint, smoking indoors, Aquanet, asbestos, or mall food court orange chicken. Now, a little more nebulous. List online of absurd standards that have just become the norm in today's society, even though they're, quote, very, very, very messed up. Their words, not mine. One of the entries is making someone feel bad for not liking pumpkin spice. Okay. They say it's toxic to question why somebody doesn't like something. Maybe I'm allergic to that food, or I got super sick from it before. Not everyone likes the pumpkin spice smell or pumpkin spice flavored foods.

0: One person says, the older I get, the more I value my solitude. The fact people don't respect anyone's privacy. Saying, just because I don't share my personal life or information with you doesn't mean I have anything to hide. That gets a golf clap right there. Or the idea that men need to toughen up. Nothing wrong with being a well-rounded and emotionally adjusted person. Now, I can't speak highly enough of that one. Coming from the old school, the way my dad tried to raise us, you know, oh, real men don't cry. Real men don't talk about their feelings. That's why you've been clinically depressed and an alcoholic for the last 40 years.
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0: 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All sunny and smoky again today with a high of 91. Clear but hazy tonight, lows of 62. Sunny and smoky tomorrow with a high of 89. Going to be mostly clear but hazy again tomorrow night. Lows of 63. And sunshine but a 20% chance of afternoon rain Friday with a high of 90. Up to about 70 now with Carrie Underwood. I don't even remember what her last name is. What gives, girl?

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Shelton. Let him in anyway at 9:31. Oh, you know what that music means. 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

0: 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Oh, here's one way to drastically reduce your chances in the afterlife. 27-year-old Sharifa Watkins went to a Baptist church outside Nylands recently. Said she didn't have enough money to pay her power bill. So, being the church that they are, they decided to help her out. Wrote her a check to cover it. But a pastor was going through their books last month and realized a bunch of money was missing. Well, it turns out old Sharifa used the account and routing numbers on that check to pay a bunch of other bills to the tune of 20 grand from January of last year till the middle of last month. Used the church's money to pay her cell phone bill, cable bill, other utilities, auto insurance, even her car payment. But police tracked her down last Thursday, and she admitted to using the account to set up payments on her cell phone. Now facing charges for identity theft and illegal transfer of funds. I think this guy was really trying to help the members of his church, but there are literally many, many other ways that would have been more of a Christian-like approach. Like literally any other way. 39-year-old David Utt, I'm going to say was the minister of New Home Community Church in Canton, Illinois. But around 1 a.m. on Monday morning, broke into another church in town, the First Church of the Nazarene. Police were driving by. They saw David's van in the parking lot, so they went in to investigate and found David using tools to try to crack into the church's safe. Well, he told the police he was trying to take the money because he needed to pay rent for his church. Charged with burglary to a church, criminal damage to property, and possession of burglary tools. I should have given old Sharifa a call. She probably could have helped out. And a man in where else, Florida, arrested on Monday, caught stealing avocados? Miami-Dade Sheriff's deputy conducting checks at an avocado grove late Sunday night. Spotted a white pickup parked at the end of the grove's driveway. Well, deputy encountered the suspect, Daniel Gonzalez, who had avocados in the truck. And a search of the grove turned up two black bags filled with avocados. Authorities said a total of 142 avocados valued at approximately $852 had been taken. Following his arrest, when asked whether or not he wanted to speak with investigators, Mr. Gonzalez responded, "Why do I need to speak with him? I was caught stealing avocados." Okay, can we stop saying avocados? Now, correct me if I'm wrong. That sounded like a full-blown confession to me. And I hate math, but 852 divided by 142. That's $6 an avocado, man. What the hell? Are these Whole Foods avocados? Anyone else craving loaded nachos right about now?
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0: Wrapping things up with Danny and Shay and Shay Show on Canyon Country, 9:57. My time's done, but can't go without a couple of things. Your daily doses of goodness. What about a blind horse named Milo? But Milo's still winning competitions in England thanks to a very unique system. People are now calling equine Braille. Well, Milo's owner, Megan, has been with Milo for so long, they can communicate through signals from the reins, legs, and Megan's voice. Milo and Megan recently won the Royal Windsor Horse Show for an 8th year in a row. But this time, Milo did it without being able to see. I can't even walk down the hallway at night without tripping over something. Today's World Elephant Day, and good news for elephant lovers. According to a new study out of South Africa, they found elephants released into the wild after years in captivity are adapting really well to life on wildlife reserves. Researchers followed about a dozen captive elephants over 5 years and found they behaved a lot like wild elephants with completely normal stress levels. And in Utah, 13-year-old Zach Waters spent over 300 hours this summer building a custom 3D-printed wheelchair for a 21-month-old girl. Zach designed a chair with pink accents, removable cup holder and tray, even storage space for medical equipment. Also made the footrest and headrest adjustable so the wheelchair can grow with her over time. Zach said the project combined two of his favorite things in life, 3D printing and helping others in need. Clone that kid. And then tomorrow, make sure to join us for our back-to-school radiothon benefiting the Idaho Food Bank's backpack and school pantry programs. Nearly 15,000 kids in north and north-central Idaho are facing food insecurity, and that's where you can make a huge difference. Every donation helps, and our goal this year is $5,000, so please help out if you can. 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We're going to draw five winners Friday, so enter today for a little you time this weekend. 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

0: Franzen, a possible plea deal could be in play in the federal case of Luigi Mangione, sources tell ABC News. Mangione is charged in the fatal shooting of UnitedHealthcare CEO in 2024. ABC's Matt Rivers says a conference meeting taking place this week.
1: We're not sure if there is a plea deal reached on Friday, and that's a big if, what that would mean for the state case. One thing we do know is that state prosecutors have said in the past that if there were eventually a plea agreement reached in the federal case, that state prosecutors would lobby very hard the judge in the federal case to impose an even stiffer sentence or the stiffest sentence that they could possibly allow.
0: In Colombia, rescue efforts continuing 3 days after a massive earthquake rattled the Choco region, killing at least 240 people. A total eclipse providing a spectacle across the northern hemisphere, Iceland coming back from totality, and Spain and a slice of Portugal are up next this hour. This is ABC News.
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4: I'm Brian Danner. The city of Lewiston has contracted with McCall's Classic Construction to complete the Burl Avenue sidewalk infill Thane Road to 14th Street project. The project will make improvements on the south side of Burl Avenue between Thane Road and 14th Street. Construction will consist of 5-foot-wide concrete sidewalks, concrete curb and gutter, and pedestrian ramps at intersections. Construction is scheduled to begin Monday and is expected to take 2 months to complete. During construction, eastbound Burl Avenue between Thane Road and 14th Street will be closed and detours will be in place. To minimize impacts during the Nez Perce County Fair, the roadway will be temporarily reopened to two-way traffic from September 19th through September 27th, after which construction activities and the eastbound closure will resume. Motorists should anticipate delays as the work is completed. You may have to stop soon if you're driving between Clarkston and Asotin. Washington's Department of Transportation is planning to put in a stoplight for pedestrians. Asotin County Engineer Joshua Malkin presented the information to commissioners earlier this week during the weekly meeting. Malkin says he just learned about it last week, so it comes as a bit of a surprise that the State Department of Transportation is planning to add the light to the intersection at Critchfield Road. Several pedestrians have been struck at that intersection in the past, and the county and state have looked at different ways to make it safer for people walking and biking. A communications person for the Department of Transportation says the Hawk light will provide a safer, more controlled crossing for people walking and biking across State Route 129. Hawk stands for High Intensity Activated Crosswalk. It's a stoplight that will only activate once a pedestrian hits the button. The State Department of Transportation says construction will begin in late September or early October. The Idaho Transportation Department will begin construction Monday and continue through the end of September on State Highway 14 west of Elk City. Crews will repair the pavement beginning near milepost 45 and continue east for 4 miles toward Elk City. Work will occur Monday through Friday between 6 a.m. and 8 p.m. During construction, traffic will be reduced to one lane with flaggers directing vehicles through the work zone. Travelers should expect delays.

0: to 15 minutes during construction hours. The pavement repairs are part of ITD's ongoing effort to provide a smoother, safer ride for the traveling public on State Highway 14. In sports, Trent Grisham had two hits and two runs batted in, and Ryan McMahon delivered a two-run single, and the New York Yankees beat the Seattle Mariners 4-1 last night in the Bronx. Randy Arozarena homered for the Mariners, who were held to just three hits total. Michael Rucker took the loss for Seattle. The right-hander allowed four runs on three hits in just a third of an inning of relief. The series continues this afternoon in New York. The first pitch is set for 4:05 from Yankee Stadium with live radio coverage in the LC Valley on 95.5 FM and AM 950 KOZE and in the Upper Clearwater Valley on AM 1300 KLER. I'm Brian Danner, LC Valley News.
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0: Brown kicking us off today on Canyon Country 106.9. And I think I want to start a whole new thing because I have been loving Would You Rathers. They just get my brain really going. And so I think I'm going to start now our show always kicking it off with a Would You Rather. So let's talk about today's. And that is, would you rather have the ability to see minutes into the future or years into the future? And honestly, true, I think it would be years. I would like to see years into the future because minutes-wise, I could literally be sitting in the same spot and I don't need to know I haven't moved my butt. But I would like to know, like, maybe, like, 5 years. Maybe 5 years into the future because I want to know. I'm curious already. I want to know what's going on in 5 years. But I only want a glimpse. I don't want, like, a big whole thing of all this. I just want a little glimpse. Like, maybe 1 minute clip of what's going on 5 years from now. So, but I mean, minute wise, it could be good if, you know, something bad was happening, you know, if you were on the road and you needed to see a car coming at you. But I don't know. I'm going to stick with years. I would rather see years ahead than minutes ahead.
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0: 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Tomorrow, well, we got another copy. It's kind of a copy-paste week. I'll be honest. It's pretty much the same weather all through the week. If you don't need to worry about it.

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Straight for the Heart. I love that one from Alexandra Kay. You're on Canyon Country, listening in here with Aiden, and I'm talking about right now about how 7-Up, they are officially changing their formula, and it's no longer going to be a lemon lime soda. It's going to be a lime lemon soda, okay, because they're going to make it more lime forward, which honestly, I don't ever get anything in lemon lime. I'm just like, it's citrus. It feels citrusy, but they're going to, I guess it's going to be a subtle change, subtle enough that, but it, lime lemon soda, that doesn't roll off the tongue. That doesn't feel, no, it's lemon lime. Everything's lemon lime. Even if it's not 7-Up or Sprite or anything that is related to that flavor, everything is always lemon lime, not lime lemon. That just, it feels wrong. It

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0: Prophet singing to Long Live Country. And, well, if you have been thinking to yourself, I'd love to go to a concert, and I'd love to go to a concert soon. 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You're going to want to have some time. 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Tag your friends. 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Whatever you got to do to get your name in there as many times as you can, because, again, we're going and drawing those names this Friday. 5 pairs. 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

0: ABC News, I'm Dave Packer. A deadly crash of a U.S. Army Apache helicopter near Fort Hood, Texas this afternoon. Two crew members killed.
1: We don't have specifics of whether it was on a training mission to or from the base, but what we do have is confirmation from the Bell County Sheriff's Department that there were two individuals aboard and that both individuals are deceased.
0: ABC's Luya Martinez. A 17-year-old boy is facing murder charges after his mother and 14-year-old brother were found dead in the family's Acton, Massachusetts home. Minneapolis police say two members of one family were stabbed to death by a man believed to be the father at a home daycare before the man shot and killed himself. A grand jury indictment was unsealed today, charging Nick Reiner with the murder of his parents, legendary actor and director Rob Reiner, and his wife Michelle. Reiner pleaded not guilty. President Trump announced White House Press Secretary Karoline Leavitt is stepping down from the role at the end of the month. This is ABC News.
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4: Good afternoon. I'm Greg Kraber. Fire crews from all over the state of Washington came to battle the El Paua fire, both on land and in the air. Started about 2:45 yesterday afternoon along the Highway 12 near the Garfield County line. Firefighters from both the Soton County Fire and Garfield County Fire responded, followed quickly by crews from all over the LC Valley and the Palouse. Aerial

0: assets came within 2 hours. The fire was blown by strong winds, pushing it toward the Snake River and homes in the West Lake Drive area. Firefighters were able to hold the line overnight and keep houses and barns from burning. Today, it mostly burned west in the same location that burned last summer. We were expecting to have good air quality this afternoon and evening, but with new fires and altered wind patterns, the EPA now expects just moderate quality air for the rest of today and tonight. Tomorrow, we'll start out unhealthy for sensitive groups and improve around midday to moderate, then improve again to good overnight into Friday. You can put it on the calendar. The Wild Weipe Rodeo is this weekend, and festivities include more than just bull and bronc riding. Starting Friday, there's a kid zone set up next to the Elkhorn Tavern. Bull riding starts at 6 p.m. and live music runs 8 p.m. to midnight. Saturday morning starts with track racing, followed by a parade at 10 a.m. and a watermelon eating contest at 11. The rodeo starts up again at 2. Sunday, there's a cowboy breakfast, followed by cowboy church, and then more rodeo at 1. Your weather forecast in the LZ Valley tonight, 63 degrees and mostly clear. Tomorrow, 92 and sunny and hazy. Friday, sunny afternoon, but not before a 20% chance of rain in the morning with a high temperature of 93 degrees. And that's your news. 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I'm Greg Kraber. Have a great night.
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